0: Jazz Grey Music on a Feel Good Friday, Mix 106.3. I can tell you who will be feeling good now that the adrenaline has probably died down. That is Justine. Justine was our ultimate winner in Kristen and Nigel's $20,000 flip euphoric this morning. And you can hear her reaction right across the day. We're running promos just to say, hey, well done, Justine. Now, one of the contestants that we met along the way, Nathan, did bring a lot of comedic value to the competition.
1: Nathan, have you narrowed down your choice any further, though? We've talked about 18 vans, we've talked about medieval suits of armour. We've even talked about, you said you found a coffee table that has drawers and keep your beers cold. Have you narrowed down what you think you're going to blow the cash on?
2: No, I've actually added to the list, if I can.
1: Absolutely. What else is on there?
2: Well, I figure what if you got plumbing put into your house and it ran to the kitchen sink and the bathroom sinks and one end was tapped in two kegs, and you just come home from a hard day at work, go straight to your kitchen sink, pour a beer.
3: Okay.
1: See, yeah. There's a word for people like Nathan, Kristen, and the word is visionary.
0: And I absolutely agree. I'm still stuck on the coffee table with refrigerated drawers. However, Nathan came up against

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mind. It seems to me that we're one of a kind. It's true to say that my love is blind, but their true love is so hard to find.

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